0: Quand le jazz est là.
1: I don't like that word jazz.
2: You don't? What you call?
0: Avec Stanley Péan.
1: I think social music. All the social melodies out in the air. No jazz anymore.
0: Sur Ici Musique.

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If you take care of your music, it's always going to take care of you.

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Your chin up, your flow ill. 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And

always on the next shit, next trail. 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Me verse me, invert all the colors, white, blue, crime, making it crimson. Need more time, making it happen. My two hands gotta keep balance, no more lacking. 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It's for good things, right now I'm padded. The runtime, what's see me coming, rushing it, rushing.

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I'm stankin' up the hallways, teachers are scolding. I'm walking through the airport, the police tryna probe me. As soon as I touch down, my little Parisian tryna dome me. As soon as I touch down, my little Parisian tryna